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0: Super. In der Mauer Horst, Katu Jensa, alle. Hi. Toller Nikotzi, so schon Sharazi.

Life is a world of fantasy, I tell you how. See the world of TV and you will know. A man's amazing, he'll set you free. Come get this feeling, got

reality for everyone. Judge of death or life, fighting for justice, never impassive, that's his way of life.

a smile on your face. Don't bring everybody down like this. Don't worry. It will soon pass, whatever it is.